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Mikey V, Frankie V, and Gianna. There's a good chance you get judged over this one thing this weekend. You definitely want to know about this if you're going on a date or hanging with friends. We'll talk about that next.

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104.5 SNX, it's the V Bros, Mikey V, Frankie V, and Gianna. We've been talking about like what the background is on your cell phone. People judge you off that. And we have somebody on hold who has her ex still as the background. Interesting reason why. We'll let her explain next.

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1: So 14% of people actually judge you based on your phone background.
0: Yeah, so Caitlin, what is your phone background?
2: Well, my lock screen is my nephew's, and then the screen when it's not locked is my dog.
0: And I feel like the lock screen is what you see the most, because the other screen, the apps are always blocking it.
2: Right.
3: Do people question if they're your kids?
2: Yeah, they do. Especially if I'm like at a bar and I'm like talking to someone. Oh. Yeah, they're like, oh, are those your kids?
1: Yes, they get nervous.
2: Like, no, they're my nephews.
1: Oh, that's funny.
0: It is a unique way to like kind of see somebody's intentions. So they all freak out.
1: Right.
0: Oh, man. What is your lock screen or your background on your phone? Got anything crazy? Hit us up on Instagram @VBrosOnAir. 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
2: Hi, everyone. It's Gracie Abrams.
0: From her just-released album, Daughter From Hell. This is Daughter From Hell

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1: Gracie Abrams right there, brand new from her off of her new album. 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
0: Been warm premiering songs off that album all day today. Really loving them. Zara Larsson right here. She's joining us at our iHeartRadio Music

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0: 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I could be

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1: We're kicking off your weekend with Finish the Lyric.
2: And today's theme, it's really easy to play along to in your cars and at home, is World Cup Final going down on Sunday. Now, these are artists that are either performing at halftime or during the closing ceremonies, which is actually happening an hour and a half before kickoff. So these are all artists that will be a part of something on a Sunday. We'll start with our very own Mikey V. I would like for you to finish these lyrics. So let me redeem on myself tonight, cause I just need one more shot, second chance. Yeah. Baby, wait, is it too late to say sorry? I glitched, sorry. Is it too late
1: to say sorry? Baby.
2: Gianna's face was like, you cannot mess this one up.
1: Yeah, I was going to be really disappointed.
0: Justin Bieber.
2: Justin Bieber. All right, she's going to be doing part of the halftime show. Over to Gianna.
1: Yeah.
2: Gianna, I need you to finish these lyrics.

0: G-Wagon, G-Wagon. G-Wagon.
1: Gianna, what's your dream car?
0: A G-Wagon. G-Wagon. Mainly because my name is Gianna. G-Wagon.
2: So Post Malone is performing at the closing ceremonies, which are happening actually before final match. Back over to Mikey V. These are artists that you'll see Sunday performing at some part of the World Cup final, including this artist right here. Need you, Mikey V, to finish these lyrics. I wanna take you there.
0: Wow.
2: When?
1: What?
2: In the midnight hour. Well done.
1: Here we go.
2: All right, so we are 3 for 3. Can we finish strong and go 4 for 4?
0: Yeah.
2: Everybody around the world is excited for this group to take stage halftime of the World Cup final on Sunday. Billions of people, they're saying, are going to watch this because this group right here is performing. They go by the name BTS. They need you to finish these lyrics.

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1: Stephanie, now everybody complains about daylight savings time.
2: Yes.
3: Is that coming up again?
1: So, I'm not sure when it comes up again, but I do know it may end for good.
0: Really? I've heard stories about this.
4: It better.
1: Yeah, same. So it may actually become a thing of the past. So the U.S. House of Representatives has actually passed the Sunshine Protection Act earlier this week. And now the bill would make daylight savings time permanently across the country just be the exact same, which would need to be approved, of course, by the Senate before heading to the president's desk. But we're a step closer.
2: Oh, my gosh. I had no idea.
4: I just wanted to find a way to make the sun stay out till like 9 p.m. all throughout the entire year.
0: Next time I talk to the sun, we'll have a deep conversation about this.
4: Okay.

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I don't know how we stumbled on this fact, but it might shock you. Who invented the popsicle and how they did it? We're going to share a story with you next.

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You may never want to borrow somebody's cell phone ever again. This is crazy. We'll explain why next.

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1: So, Tiffany, be honest, okay?
2: All right.
1: How often, I know Gianna uses her phone in the bathroom all the time, but how often do you use your phone on the toilet per year? How many minutes do you think?
2: Because I don't want no germs on my phone.
3: Liar.
2: I don't want to be farting and people will hear me. 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

0: West Michigan's number one hit music station, 104.5 SNX. It's Mikey V, Frankie V, and our best friend Gianna. Weekend is here. We'd love to talk about what you're doing and excited for this weekend. Michelle, what you got?
1: I'm going to go on a really nice date with a new boy, so wish me luck.
2: Okay, good luck.
0: Where did you meet this guy? 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
3: 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All my guy friends, swipe.
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1: Only took him 8 years to give us that music video. 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I'm Angelina, the new hit list. 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
1: Teddy Swims right there. The new hit list. I'm Angelina. Bruh, this girl right here, Audrey Hubbard. I just feel like she's bringing fun pop music back. I want to jump up and down every time I hear this one. It's Sue Me on the new hit list.

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1: All right, my loves, I hope you enjoy this weekend. Be safe. Thanks so much for kicking it with me, discovering new music. 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Hit us up on socials at New Hit List. 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

West Michigan's number one hit music station, 104.5 SNX. Okay, do you get along with your kids' teachers? It's the end of the year. Some of this might be coming to a head. I'll explain what I mean. As a matter of fact, Julia is going to explain what she means because she's going through it. We're going to talk about it next on Ask Buster. Hang on. Got me.

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got drive, I don't need a car. Money really all that we fiendin' for. I'm doing things they ain't seen before. 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I'm a demon lord. Fall off what I ain't seen it for. I'm doing things that excite the source. 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

0: 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Okay, it's Ask Buster. Is this Jer on the phone?
1: Buster, man, I absolutely ruined my week.
0: Whoa, how'd you do that?
1: Oh, boy. All right, so I've been dating this girl for a couple of months now. Honestly, the healthiest relationship I ever been in. You know, we're seeing each other all the time. We talk every day. I just felt pretty hard for this girl.
0: Okay.
1: So the other night we're texting. Things got a little spicy.
0: All right.
1: Photos got exchanged. Then she sent me a video.
0: Okay.
1: And so naturally, I saved it to my phone.
0: Oh, naturally. Okay.
1: And that's where everything went sideways.
0: What do you mean?
1: Well, a few days ago, I'm looking through my camera roll, trying to find it, and I can't find it. So I'm scrolling, and eventually I find it, except it wasn't where I expected it to be.
0: I don't understand. What do you mean?
1: Well, the video wasn't saved under this week's date. It got dropped into my camera roll almost a year ago.
0: Oh, does that mean that it's like old?
1: Yeah, well, apparently the file kept its original creation date, which means the video wasn't for me,
0: was
1: if you know
0: it?
1: What I'm saying.
0: Oh, it wasn't for you. Oh, that was for another dude. Oof. Or maybe maybe multiple dudes. Or yeah. I'm sorry. I don't mean to do that.
1: It was for somebody, man. And like, unless she filmed that video for me 10 months ago before we met, I'm pretty sure I've solved the mystery.
0: Ah. Ouch. But that's fair. Okay.
1: Well, now I can't stop thinking about it. Like, some other guy got that exact video. Some other guy got the original release, and I got a rerun.
0: No, you didn't get a rerun, bro. You got a best of.
1: Yes. I got a rerun. And I know it shouldn't matter. I know. She was single. She didn't know me. She wasn't cheating. Logically, I understand all of that. But, like, emotionally, I'm sitting there like, Was this some other guy she dated? A situation? Did he appreciate the video? What?
0: Oh, God. So you're reviewing evidence from a relationship that predates you now.
1: Exactly. And I hate that I'm doing it.
0: Have you ever reused a photo that like that you sent a girl?
1: I've absolutely sent the same gym selfie to multiple women.
0: Well, there it is, I guess.
1: No, that's different.
0: Is it? I guess.
1: Yeah, I don't like where this conversation is going. What do you mean?
0: Okay. So wait, what's the actual question that you have for me today, Jer?
1: Well, okay, so do I tell her? Because if I bring this up, I sound a little insane. Mm. Like, hey, babe, I ran forensic evidence on the video you sent me. But, you know, and if I don't bring it up, it'll just sit in my head. And now every time she sends me something sweet, I'm wondering if she's got it from the archives.
0: Oh, damn, dog. On one hand, I want to be like, it's not a big deal. On the other hand, it might be kind of a big deal. I think no matter what, you need to bring it up to her. You need to say, look, I'm not somebody that goes looking for stuff like this. I did save the video because I really liked the video. It is what it is, but it showed me that it was an old video. Now I'm like feeling weird because you're sending me old stuff. And then maybe that's the conversation. Like, from now on, no, I don't get anybody else's reruns. You know, would that make you feel better?
1: Yeah, I want something for me.
0: I'm a little torn because my pride, I suck. Like, I wouldn't be able to get over this. I'd probably freak out, but I'm sure.
1: Oh, so I'm not crazy. Okay.
0: I didn't say that I was sane either. Like, there might be people that have been through something like this that are like, listen, you guys just need to grow up. And if that's the case, then let's hear it. I'm going to open up the phone lines. You can text.
1: Well, when you say we need to grow up, hold on. That's like, say you go to a girl's house, she gives you a condom that her ex-boyfriend left over there. That.
0: Listen, it's not the same thing, but I see what you're saying. If anybody wants to text in, you can text in at 71021. You can DM us at FM Buster if you want to say something on this topic. Our boy Jer here got a recycled

0: spicy video from his girl, and now he doesn't know how to handle it. Jer, we're going to see if we can get somebody on the air that can help you out. You going to be listening?
1: Of course. I need all the help I can get.
0: Yeah, I bet. I bet. Hey, listen, I'm rooting for you. You seem like a straight-up dude, so hopefully this all works out for you. I just think you guys need to communicate, okay?
1: All righty. We'll see.

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1: Hey, bestie, can you believe that the World Cup is ending this weekend? Like, I'm low-key kind of sad. And the performance tomorrow is going to be amazing for the halftime show. They got BTS, Justin Bieber, Shakira. So if you're not doing anything tomorrow, go watch it. You don't want to miss it. Right now, it's Somber, Back to Friends.

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1: All right, Bessie, let's get into one of my favorites with the It Girls of the Summers, Pink Panther vs. Zara Larsson with Stateside. 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
1: So Ariana Grande is soft launching Ricky. Are they a new couple now? Let me know your thoughts to be able to talk backs, or you can hit me up on our socials. Right now, here she is with Hate That I Made You Love Me.

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1: So I know the Odyssey just came out, and honestly, I have no idea what that film is about. 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
1: So Love Island has officially ended, and I don't know if you saw the finale, but a lot of celebrities, including Kehlani, sent a message to the Islanders. 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
1: Hey, Bestie, it's Chidi. 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

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I'm Yaya Martinez, and it's Mojo's Summer of Cars, Cash and Gas. 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
1: So the World Cup is coming to an end. I'm so sad, but if I'm being honest, I've never watched one game, but it was just such a fun experience. 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
1: I still can't get over Tate McRae's dance routine to this song. Like, oh, she's iconic. Here she is with Revolving Door.

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All right, I'm up out of here. I hope you enjoy the rest of your day. If you need anything at all, I'm on all socials at CHIDII on air. It's Ariana Grande. Hate that I made you love me. Bye.

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I'm Yaya Martinez. 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

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If I had to choose between giving up Diet Coke and never listening to the song again, I would never listen to the song again. I'm not going to not drink Diet Coke, you know, but it's a close second. I'll say that. Kehlani, Folded is on.

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Hey, you know, Sienna Spire has kind of a slower type of song, but Allie on the West Side said if I didn't play it, she was going to fine me. She wants something to wall twerk to, so I don't, well, none of my business, but whatever. Die on this hill. Here we go.

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What up? 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

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Now, if you are driving like an animal, like a bat out of hell, just whipping up and down the highway 100%, this is made specifically for you, okay? Speed Demon, Justin Bieber is on. Here we go.

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1: Yeah, I appreciate you for having us on. 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
1: Whose baby is this? Because Alex Warren doesn't have one. And then my next question is, if Alex Warren wants your baby on one of his songs, how much are you charging him? 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

0: I'm going to let everybody complain about their neighbors. It's 104.5 SNX. My name is Mike, but I think I'm the bad neighbor in my situation. So why is your neighbor the worst? 616-770-8104. My neighbors are all really great. Really good people. I've gotten to know them over the years. Been there like 5 years now. I love them. Like, I think they're great neighbors. They keep to themselves, but we still chat when, you know, we see each other. I like that. Good people. But what is the reason your neighbors are the worst? I'm the worst because my lawn is getting bad. Like, I've taken care of it, but it needs like a real maintenance job. And I haven't gotten there yet. 616-770-814.
1: Every once in a while, but nothing major, but he just was kind of lazy. I guess he let his fence go and his property go, and it just looked kind of bad.
0: See, and I understand what you're saying. I feel like I'm becoming that guy, though. My lawn is so patchy and gross right now that I don't want anybody to even walk up to it. And it just needs to be seeded. I don't know how to do that.
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Who's the bad boy? Bad girl in your school? What are they doing today? I don't know if you can tell this, but that ain't me. 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

0: The reason I bring this up, because I'm curious as to... Actually, my wife and I saw somebody from our high school, and she's like, oh, that was the bad... That was the bad egg, she said, from my high school. 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What are they doing now?
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Back Monday morning with Mojo in the Morning, 7:30 and 8:30. 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Terry Styles, American Girls.

Why did you go back to the ex? Like, what's the reason? I'm always curious on the psychology behind this. It's West Michigan's number one music station, 104.5 SNX. What up? It's Mike with Olivia Dean.

104.5 is the next West Michigan's number one hit music station. There's somebody named Mary on our talkback mic who requests that song every hour, so I try to get it on at least once for her. 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

0: 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It is Mike on West Michigan's number one hit music station, 104.5 is the next. In your opinion, what is the reason you think ladies give guys a second chance?
1: Hi, you were asking about the why do we go back to them?
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0: Stupidity. 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

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For just

Dude, a compliment. It's 104.5. It's the next West Michigan's number one hit music station. My name is Mike. I grew up in Belding, Michigan, so dude compliments were different then. It's Zara Larson.

I've never been happier to see the sun reflecting off a pale guy. 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West Michigan's number one hit music station. I

I'm not going to say I just got these lyrics. 104.5, it's the next. My name's Mike. But it took me a minute. It definitely took me a minute. Sabrina Carpenter, House Tour on SNX.

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I just want the heat to just chill. Just easy, all right? 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Olivia Rodrigo, Drop Dead. My name's Mike on 104.5 SNX.

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1: Howie D from the Backstreet Boys is now releasing music as a solo artist, and he joins us today on The Move.
2: Can you address all this bullshit that I'm reading online about people saying, well, I didn't know Howie D was Puerto Rican, and now all of a sudden he's Puerto Rican, and he's bringing out his Puerto Rican flag? You know, we are a mix of so many different cultures. What is wrong about you singing about in your language and about the island that your mom is from,
3: yep,
2: right?
3: Mi madre Puerto Rico. Puertorriqueña. Yeah.
2: That's beautiful.
3: Thank you, man. I appreciate it. You know, I know it's a lot of people didn't even know that how the Backstreet Boys had a Spanish guy in the group. And, you know, my mother's Puerto Rican. But I will admit, like I said, I grew up in a household that English was only spoken when I was a little kid. My dad is, you know, un gringo. He's from Georgia. He's a good old Southern boy. And when I was younger, you know, my mother was of that generation that, you know, wanted to make us as Americanized as possible. No acentos, you know, and to not be like discriminated or picked on and stuff like that. But I always felt in my heart, in my body, mi sangre, I always felt like the Latin in me. Every time I go to Puerto Rico,

0: 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Dale.
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